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Like this one.

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Since then, people asked why I'm in a great mood. I told them I'm listening to Hot Country 93.9. Now everyone else there is too.

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1: Construction is taking a bit of a bite out of a couple of routes this morning. Construction on Highway 9 at Duffy's Lane is affecting both directions through that stretch. Farther north, work on the 400 northbound at Highway 12 has that right lane closed, and the ramp from Highway 12 to the northbound 400 is also closed. 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I'm Sonia Sash. That's Hot Country Traffic.
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1: 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Hot Country traffic.
2: It's still a relaxed start around the region, with construction really the only thing getting in the way. Long-term construction at Garden Avenue has that ramp to the 403 eastbound closed. Otherwise, 24 and Highway 6 northbound toward the 401 are moving well, and there's nothing causing trouble on the 403 toward Hamilton right now. Jumpstart helps kids across Canada access sport and play so more kids can get into the game. Learn more at jumpstart.canadiantire.ca. I'm Sonia Sash. That's Hot Country traffic.
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1: It's Thursday, August 27th. Good morning. 19 right now in Brantford. Gas down a cent to $1.74. I'm Stacey Englehart. Canada's making changes to its planned retaliatory tariffs on U.S. goods after hearing concerns from Canadian industries. Finance Canada said seafood and fish are being removed from the list to protect against broader economic harm. The federal government announced tariffs ranging from 15 to 50% on hundreds of U.S. exports. The number of people missing in Nepal has increased after catastrophic floods reportedly caused by glacial collapse. Over 1,300 missing, including 24 Canadians, as the death toll has risen to 165. Only one more move remains before all whales and dolphins are rescued from marine land. Yesterday, two belugas in Canada's last captive dolphins were loaded onto tanks driven to Pearson Airport, traveling to their new home in Spain. News also came yesterday. A beluga transferred 2 weeks ago to an aquarium in Chicago died suddenly Tuesday. Initial blood work indicated she was dehydrated. Hot Country Sports. Baseball yesterday, the Jays blank Kansas City 3-0. That series wraps up with one more game tonight at 7. In the WNBA, the Toronto Tempo lost to Seattle 90-78 and are now riding a 12-game losing streak. Canada's run at the Little League World Series has ended. They lost to Japan 7-3. It's the farthest Canada's gone in the tournament since 2017. NFL preseason gets underway tonight. Among the games, the Buffalo Bills host Pittsburgh at 7. And Arizona State University is reviewing the circumstances surrounding an outdoor workout that left a GTHA native and NHL prospect hospitalized since last week. 21-year-old Matthew Mage is from Stony Creek. The temperature at the time already felt close to 40 with humidity. Hot Country weather. A slight chance of showers this afternoon. Mostly cloud cover today. Humidex in the low 30s. Another slight chance of showers tonight. A low of 14. Sunshine returns tomorrow afternoon. A humidex feeling in the high 20s. Right now, it's 19 in Brantford. I'm Stacey Englehart.
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Luke Combs. Ain't no love in Oklahoma, but a whole lot of love here on High Country Mornings. How are you? Oh, 1-877-505-3692. Oh, boy. Coffee tastes good. We still have that whole big, huge hole in our heart, but today just seems like it's just a little bit lighter, maybe. You know, we were still very, very sad over the passing of Dolly, and it's all over socials. Like, it's everywhere. We're all feeling it. But today's going to be a good day with us here on Hot Country Mornings. Good morning, Tony. How are you? Yes, one more day. One more day. Thank you so much. Yes, I am off next week. Looking forward to that. Going to Nova Scotia for a couple of days, and then I'll be back. Cody Jeffries will be hanging out with you. Now, the Morning Mindbender will take a break next week, and it will return when I get back. So thank you so much. Good morning, Charlene. Good morning, Jennifer. Coffee, cheers. It's going to be a good one. 1-877-505-3692. Your Nashville keywords continue over the next couple of weeks. Reminder, enter on the website. Do not text it in. C&E passes up for grabs this hour. And our friend Jeremy Johnson will be joining us at the 8 a.m. hour. We're going to be talking about Dolly, talking about the CCMA Awards coming up as well. Just, you know, take a deep breath. I have to say, what a beautiful view of the full moon this morning on my commute in. It was, oh, beautiful. I didn't even know we had a full moon. That might explain a lot of my energy right now and just emotional. And I'll talk about that in just a few moments. Oh, yeah, it was an emotional night. But I'll tell you why. It's not what you're thinking. Here's Russell Dickerson now on High Country Mornings.

0: the blood moon, and it's supposed to change everything. But it's beautiful. It was. They're saying that this is supposed to rebalance your life in an area where you've been out of alignment, and we will feel the power within. This is supposed to be a deep, deep full moon. It's going to last 4.5 hours from start to finish, and it's helping to clear some very heavy energy and life situations that have been lingering for way too long, and you got to enjoy the reset. I'm Tracy Lynn. Good morning. Coffee cheers at you, man. Country music. It definitely is the perfect way to start the day. It is 6:17, Thursday, August 27th. We're winding down the last couple of days of August. Oh, man. Okay, so yeah, yesterday we were all very sad because of the news of the passing of Dolly Parton. You guys had so many stories, and that will continue. If you have stories and you want to talk about how our music has affected you and maybe your song, hey, call us, text, leave us a voice note. We're all here for a therapy session, okay? But last night, I didn't really feel like doing anything. You know when you're just drained? You're emotionally drained, physically drained, you're mentally drained. I sat there and decided, you know, I'm just going to hang out and watch Dallas. I'm going to get caught up, right? Well, the night didn't end very well. If someone could have warned me that Bobby Ewing dies. Okay, like I was a mess. I was crying. I had tears going down my eyes. And then I'm like, what is wrong with me? Like, why am I crying? Like, Bobby, like, I just, oh my gosh, I was not expecting that. I don't know what. And you're probably saying, TL, this show has been off the air since like what, 91, 92 in the 90s. But I didn't know that. So I had a big cry fest last night. It was 11:30 and I'm like, you know what, girl, you got to go to bed because you got to get up tomorrow. So today I've got the creams and the masks and the lotions and the potions all over my face because I cried. I was nonstop crying.
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0: Cloudy skies today, high of 31 overnight. Temperatures dipping down to 14 and for Friday. A mix of sun and cloud, high of 26 with a clear low of 10. And for Saturday, sunny skies, high of 24 with a cloudy low of 15. Sunday, cloudy 27. And look ahead to Monday, cloudy skies with temperatures hanging around 25.
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2: It's still an easy go. Ramp Brantford toward Hamilton this morning. No volume to slow things down just yet. Long-term construction at Garden Avenue continues to keep that ramp to the 403 eastbound closed. Otherwise, the 403 is moving well toward Hamilton, and things are also looking good along 24 and Highway 6 northbound toward the 401. Are you planning to dig? Always click before you dig. 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I'm Sonia Sash. That's Hot Country Traffic.
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2: Sad news when it comes to country music. Dolly Parton has passed away at the age of 80 years old. The country music icon's death was announced by her nephew on social media. It was also announced later in the day that Dolly Parton passed away from a brief battle of cancer. Shania Twain lookalike contest will take place tonight at Kane Brown's on Broadway in Nashville. Contestants are supposed to wear leopard prints and rhinestones. The winner will take home a pair of boots. And Lainey Wilson says she likes being married. She said, life is crazy, but it's the best kind of crazy. I'm a whole wife, which is still crazy to say out loud. And Riley Green tells AOL that he is grateful for his success. I mean, it has come gradually rather than all at once. He said he's really fortunate that his success has been gradual in a small town. Fame is definitely something that takes a lot of getting used to, and that is the lowdown.

0: morning. Don't tell on me. Good morning. 6:32. How are you? Oh, my goodness. What a day. What a day. What a day. Good morning. How are you? Let's get to the text line. Good morning, Jacqueline. Yes. I hope you have a great day, too. Looking forward to the Dolly tribute this weekend on the countdown. It's going to be great. I think it's going to be really good. And then we're going to find out who is sitting at number one. And you know who's in the hot seat this weekend? Do you remember the Wilkinsons? Oh, yeah. Well, Steve, the dad in Amanda and Tyler, they're being inducted into the Canadian Country Hall of Fame. So we got the dad, Steve, joining us this weekend in the hot seat. And Clayton Bellamy, one of the Roadhammers, has now gone on his own solo journey. So he's our breakout artist. It's going to be a lot of fun. Hey, if you want to ride all day and hang out at the CNE, we've got some passes up for grabs right now. Text your name and I want those passes to 1-877-505-3692. Yep, CNE ride all day passes up for grabs right now for the early birds out there. Just a reminder, make sure you haven't won anything lately, and the same rules apply on all of our stations. We're so glad, and we're honored that you like all of our stations and that you go back and forth, but unfortunately rules are rules, so just be careful. Okay, 1-877-505-3692 if you want those CNE passes ride all day up for grabs. Head over to our website, and if you see the Chris Stapleton hat, click on it and you could be off to go see Chris Stapleton next week. He's coming back. It's gonna be a good one. Jackson Dean now, Make a Liar Out of Me. 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

0: Josh Ross, hate how you look. Good morning. How are you? 1-877-505-3692. Congrats to Sarah. She's off. She's off to the CNE with those ride all day passes. Sarah says, I'm heading into work and I have no service until my break. So, well, that's okay. You don't need service. You won. You've already got the tickets. So thanks for hanging out with us. Thanks for starting your day with us here at Hot Country. So we had our CNE passes. We just gave them away. Yeah, I was crying like a baby last night. I know I was emotional with the whole Dolly thing, and you know what? How could you not? It was everywhere, all over the radio, all over the news, all over the TV and socials. And, you know, you got to go down the rabbit hole of her whole life and what she represented. And, you know, it was a moment. But then I put on Dallas and somebody, guys, you could have warned me that Bobby Ewing dies. Oh, my gosh. Like, I couldn't control myself last night. And then I went into bed and I had to watch the next one. And then I'm like, oh my gosh. Yeah, it was a night. It was a night. Okay, let's get to your morning mind bender. Let's just keep the fun going here. This is for your $100 OLG voucher. This is the top thing that will catch a guest's eye when they enter your home. What is it? This is the top thing that will catch a guest's eye when they enter your home. What is it? 1-877-505-3692. Just a reminder, make sure you haven't won anything lately, okay? Spread the love. That's what we do at Hot Country, spread the love. And also another reminder that next week, the Morning Mind Bender will not be returning until I get back. I'm off next week. We have Cody Jeffries taking over the hot seat. So, yep, just a little change. Going to try to enjoy the last little bit of summer, heading out to Nova Scotia. Never been there before, so I'm excited to go for a couple of days. Any recommendations? I am all for it. 1-877-505-3692. I'm just stressing about packing. Like, how much can you pack for 3 days? Let's find out.
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0: Cloudy skies today. High of 31. Partly cloudy skies overnight. Low of 14. And for Friday, a mix of sun and cloud. High of 26 with a clear low of 10. And for Saturday, sunny skies. Temperatures hanging around 24 with a cloudy low of 15. Sunday, cloudy skies, high of 27, and a look ahead to Monday. Temperatures hanging around 25.
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2: The QEW is giving us the first real headache of the morning through Burlington with the Niagara-bound side closed at Fairview. Traffic is now jammed back from North Shore Boulevard heading toward that closure. And in the opposite direction, construction at Centennial Parkway is still taking out two left lanes, Toronto-bound. And long-term construction does keep Garden Avenue ramp to the eastbound 403 closed. Jumpstart helps kids across Canada access sport and play so more kids can get into the game. Learn more at jumpstart.canadiantire.ca. I'm Sonia Sash. That's Hot Country traffic.
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love you anymore. Good morning, 6:49. Big good morning. Shout out to Aiden, who just called us to try to get in it to win it for the morning mindbender, but unfortunately had the wrong answer. Don't go anywhere, guys. More fun coming up. This is Hot Country Mornings.

0: 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We'll be right back.
1: Tracy Lynn will be back with Hot Country Mornings in minutes. From the Hot Country News Center, this is an information update.
2: Good Thursday morning, August 27th. It's 19 degrees right now in Brantford. Gas down a cent to $1.74. I'm Stacey Englehart. Canada's making changes to its planned retaliatory tariffs on U.S. goods after hearing concerns from Canadian industries. Finance Canada said seafood and fish are being removed from the list to protect against broader economic harm. The federal government announced tariffs ranging from 15 to 50% on hundreds of U.S. exports. The number of people missing in Nepal has increased after catastrophic floods reportedly caused by glacial collapse. Over 1,300 missing, including 24 Canadians, as the death toll has risen to 165. Only one more move remains before all the whales and dolphins are out of marine land. Yesterday, two belugas and Canada's last captive dolphins were loaded onto tanks, driven to Pearson as they traveled to their new home in Spain. Sad news came yesterday. On word, a beluga that was transferred to a Chicago aquarium died suddenly Tuesday. According to the initial blood work, she was dehydrated. Hot Country Sports. Baseball yesterday, the Jays blank Kansas City 3-0. That series wraps up with one more game tonight at 7. In the WNBA, the Toronto Tempo lost to Seattle 90-78 and are now riding a 12-game losing streak. Canada's run at the Little League World Series has ended. They lost to Japan 7-3. It's the farthest Canada's gone in the tournament since 2017. NFL preseason gets underway tonight. Among the games, the Buffalo Bills host Pittsburgh at 7. And Arizona State University is reviewing the circumstances surrounding an outdoor workout that left a GTHA native and NHL prospect hospitalized since last week. 21-year-old Matthew Mage is from Stony Creek. The temperature at the time already felt close to 40 with humidity. Hot Country weather. A slight chance of showers this afternoon. Mostly cloud cover today. Humidex in the low 30s. Another slight chance of showers tonight. A low of 14. Sunshine returns tomorrow afternoon. A humidex feeling in the high 20s. Right now, it's 19 in Brantford. I'm Stacey Englehart.
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1-877-505-3692. We'd love to hear from you. Let's see. We got a few things going on in your morning. Mine better. No one's got the answer yet. This is the top thing that will catch a guest's eye when they enter your home. What is it? 1-877-505-3692. Let's see. We've got a texter. We've got a few texters. I don't have a name, though. I'm so sorry. I don't. Oh, no, it's Darren. Okay, I was able to scroll. When you are there in Halifax, just know pedestrians get the right of way. And when driving, it's slow pace and everyone is pleasant. Well, I can't wait. It's going to be a lot of fun. And good morning, Eric. Eric is saying, make sure you stop by White Point Resort on Nova Scotia's South Shore Wine Tasting and Mussel Bag. Well, you had me a wine tasting. I know I've heard so much stuff about food and the seafood, and I'm going to have a lot of fun. I'm heading out to Nova Scotia for just a couple of days, on Monday for a couple of days, which means Cody Jeffries will be taking over the morning show. And the morning mind bender will not return until I get back, but she'll have a few other goodies up for grabs, so don't worry about that. How's your day going? 1-877-505-3692. Next hour, our good friend Jeremy Johnson will be joining us. We're going to be talking about Dolly, talking about the CCMA awards that are happening in a couple of weeks. And yeah, just hanging out and drinking coffee, doing what we do best. Good morning, guys.

0: Oh, yeah. Everything's going to be okay. It is. We're just getting through another day together, right? 1-877-505-3692. Nobody has gotten the morning mind bender yet. Your $100 OLG voucher is waiting for you. This is the top thing that will catch a guest's eye when you enter their home. What is it? 1-877-505-3692. Good morning. We are catching up on the text line. And let's see, it is not cluttered shoes. It is not the smell of your house. Let us know, okay? 1-877-505-3692. And yeah, we're still talking about, going on the last bit of vacation for the last week of August. I know we've got one more week and then the kids get ready for back to school, load the long weekend. Hard to believe, like Labor Day weekend is almost a week away. I will not be here next week, going on a little mini vacay. Gonna explore Canada. I've never had a chance to get out to Nova Scotia, so I'm looking really forward to going. And thanks, Darren's given us some great stuff to do. I can't wait. The food is amazing. Good morning, guys. And a lot of wineries and stuff to, you know, okay, you had me at winery. I'm all for it. But yeah, looking forward to a little bit of a break. Cody Jeffries will be here. Your morning mindbender will not return until I get back. But I promise you that Cody has a few things for you, okay? She's got some fun stuff for you to keep you company and wake you up all next week. A lot of people on vacation, I'm noticing. A lot of people on vacation this week. They're off for, you know, the next week or two. A lot of reply backs. I'm on vacation. Please, if this is urgent, you know, reach out to. Oh, yeah. Don't worry. I can wait till you get back. That's my mentality. But yeah, really looking forward to that. Make sure you stop by our website and find Chris Stapleton's hat. If you find it, click it, and you could be off to his show next week, September 1st. He's coming back to Rogers Stadium. Good morning, guys.
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0: Increasing cloudiness today. High of 31. Partly cloudy skies overnight. Temperatures dipping down to 14. And for Friday, a mix of sun and cloud, high of 26 with a low of 10. And for Saturday, sunny skies, high of 24 with a cloudy low of 15. Sunday, cloudy skies, temperatures still hanging around 27. And a look ahead to Monday, temperatures hanging around 25.
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2: The drive toward Hamilton is starting to show a few more signs of the morning rush. A stalled vehicle on the QEW Toronto bound at Burlington Skyway is taking out the right lane. Traffic is starting to stack up through the Skyway. Closer to Brantford, long-term construction at Garden Avenue continues to keep that ramp to the 403 eastbound closed. And there's now some heavier traffic developing on the 403 through Ancaster. Avoid risky digs and stay safe. 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I'm Sonia Sash. That's Hot Country Traffic.
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2: We have Lauren Elena up first talking about meeting Dolly.
3: I never heard her speak a bad word about anyone. And she welcomed everyone with open arms and love. Honestly, that's how we all need to live. If there's anything outside of her music was the most impactful music in my life ever. There will never be another artist that will impact me the way Dolly did. But more so than that, it was the person she was. Everyone has said this.
2: And Ella Langley paid tribute to Dolly Parton on social, saying that, "Dolly, we thank you for standing up for yourself as an artist, songwriter, musician, a producer, and as a woman. The world needed Dolly, and we'll never see another like it. The gates of heaven just welcomed home a beautiful soul." And Nicole Kidman honored Dolly Parton as well by posting a picture of her and Keith with Dolly, saying, "We will always love you." And that's the lowdown.

Lainey Wilson, Phone Keys Wallet. Good morning. This is the top thing that will catch a guest's eye when they enter your home. What is it? 1-877-505-3692. Let us know. What do you think? Take a wild guess. Good morning, Cliff. How's it going? Cliff is saying definitely make a trip out to Newfoundland. Anyone I have met and they've gone there, they always say that they want to go back or they end up staying. I've heard that too. Good morning, Jamila, Lanka, Brittany. Good morning, JJ, Kevin. And Darren sending over some great photos about places that you got to check out. And it looks like a lot of fun. Like, I can't wait. Don't worry, I will come back. Kevin, good morning. Tiffany, Mercedes, Haley, Jennifer, Amy, Chevy. Good morning to... Oh, another one. I don't have a name on here. I ain't got a name. Good morning, Tanya. Good morning, Nicole, Mark. We hope that you guys are having a great start to your day. Aiden and Eric and Sandy and Laurel. Woo! A lot of you guys on the text line this morning. And you know what? You guys make our day. You make our day so much better. And if we haven't told you yet, thank you for being our friend. Thank you for hanging out with us. We really appreciate it. You really do make our day better. And it's so great to see all these lovely messages that come through on the text line. You know, we're all feeling a little off lately. We're feeling a little less sparkly, but we're getting through it. We are. We have Jeremy Johnson coming on air. He's going to be hanging out for coffee next hour. So we're really excited about that. Get caught up with them. It's going to be fun. Promise. Chase Beckham now, 7:35. I'm Tracy Lynn, and this is Hot Country Mornings.

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0: you. Oh, good morning, 7:42. It's Thursday. Wow, what a week, eh? Like, man, last night I was already emotional with all the news of Dolly Parton. And then I finished, well, I didn't finish watching Dallas, but I watched another couple of episodes and then Bobby Ewing dies. And then I am like a complete wreck. I didn't see that one coming. So yeah, it was an emotional night. Let's get to the text line. I got to talk about Lenka, good morning, saying how, you make our day, Tracy Lynn. Listening to you is calming my anxiety. Well, I'm glad that it's calming your anxiety because you know what? That's a really hard thing to go through. I'm so stressed and anxious about meeting some old high school friends this coming weekend. It's going to be weird. It's going to be a weird dynamic. Well, I got to tell you a story, and this will make you feel better, Lenka. This will make you guys all laugh, and let me know if you can relate. Do you ever run into people from high school? I did, just recently. Like, I'm talking, I had said, oh my God, could you imagine if I run into this person and literally moments later cross paths? And I was like dead in my tracks, okay? And it was like, oh my God. And you're like, oh my God. Like, wow. And the backhanded comments that this person was giving me. And I felt like I was reliving high school all over again. And I was just like, just my face doesn't lie. My eyes don't lie. And I think my face pretty much said it all. And then she was like, let's hug it out. And I'm like, oh my God, let's hug it out. And I get it. I get it. Running into some people from your past, it's like some people just don't change. But don't be stressed about it. Don't give yourself anxiety. Just remember, nobody really changes. They are who they are. Just accept it. And, you know, just laugh it off. 1-877-505-3692.
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0: Increasing cloudiness today. Temperatures feeling like 31. Partly cloudy skies overnight, low of 14. And for Friday, a mix of sun and cloud, high of 26 with a clear low of 10. Weekend forecast. Saturday, sunny skies, high of 24 with a cloudy low of 15. And for Sunday, cloudy skies, high of 27. And a look ahead to Monday, cloudy skies with temperatures hanging around 25.
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2: The drive around Brantford is still holding up well, but things are getting a little bit more crowded as you work toward Hamilton. 403 eastbound is starting to bunch up through Ancaster, approaching Highway 6 before opening up again toward Hamilton. Long-term construction at Garden Avenue, that continues to keep the ramp to the 403 eastbound closed. Otherwise, Highway 24, 6 northbound toward the 401 are still in great shape. 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Learn more at jumpstart.canadiantire.ca. I'm Sonia Sash. That's Hot Country Traffic.
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such a lovely message that you just sent in on the text line. Yeah, you know, you made my day. 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You put a big smile on our faces. Jason Aldean now. Don't go anywhere. We got your code word for the Nashville trip coming up.

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2: It's Thursday, August 27th. Good morning. Friday's tomorrow. It's 19 degrees right now in Brantford. Gas down a cent to $1.74 a liter. I'm Stacey Englehart. Canada's making changes to its planned retaliatory tariffs on U.S. goods after hearing concerns from Canadian industries. Finance Canada said seafood and fish are being removed from the list to protect against broader economic harm. The federal government announced tariffs ranging from 15 to 50% on hundreds of U.S. exports. Only one more move before all whales and dolphins are officially gone from marine land. Yesterday, two belugas and Canada's last captive dolphins were loaded onto tanks driven to Pearson for their new trip to their home in Spain. News also came yesterday that a beluga transferred 2 weeks ago to a Chicago aquarium died. She was apparently dehydrated. And kids under 18 will soon see a host of changes to their Facebook and Instagram accounts thanks to an $18 billion settlement Meta reached with the United States. Now, the money will be paid out over a decade, and Meta has agreed to strengthen its age estimates to keep kids under 13 off the platform, enact a hard limit of 2 hours a day for users under 18, block kids from the app from midnight to 6 a.m., and hide like counts, among other changes. Meta joins a list of corporations that have settled cases for billions of dollars. Hot Country Sports. Baseball yesterday, the Jays blank Kansas City 3-0. That series wraps up with one more game tonight at 7. In the WNBA, the Toronto Tempo lost to Seattle 90-78 and are now riding a 12-game losing streak. Canada's run at the Little League World Series has ended. They lost to Japan 7-3. It's the farthest Canada's gone in the tournament since 2017. NFL preseason gets underway tonight. Among the games, the Buffalo Bills host Pittsburgh at 7. Hot Country weather. A slight chance of showers this afternoon. Mostly cloud cover today. Humidex in the low 30s. Another slight chance of showers tonight. A low of 14. Sunshine returns tomorrow afternoon. A Humidex feeling in the high 20s. Right now, it's 19 in Brantford. I'm Stacey Englehart.
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1: star. 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S-T-A-R. Head over to our website and enter the code word star. You're shining bright like a star. Be the star you are meant to be. Good morning, guys. How are you? I'm Tracy Lynn. This is Hot Country Mornings. We heard from Jake Owen, Barefoot Blue Jean Night, and that goes out to Megan. Megan put the request in because this is the 14th anniversary that they lost their dear friend, Ben. So we're glad that we were able to put a smile on your face today. Good morning. Good morning. We have Jeremy Johnson in studio. Welcome, Jeremy. How are you?
2: Good morning. It's wonderful to be here, Tracy Lynn.
1: Well, it's a little bittersweet.
2: Well, you know, it's wonderful to be here, but it is on a little bit of a sad note. That's true.
1: Yes, we have been texting nonstop because we were in such disbelief that our queen, our fairy godmother, Dolly Parton, has passed away.
2: It's a shock. It's like losing a member of the family.
1: I know. And we had a listener yesterday say the same thing. And she was like, how are we so sad and devastated and emotional about a woman that we haven't even met in person? But I'm like, she's touched our lives on so many levels.
2: It's very true. I mean, she had such a huge impact. Her music, her charitable work, and just her overall goodness, I think, really touched a lot of people.
1: She really did.
2: And her duration. She was really a part of a lot of people's lives for many generations.
1: Oh, so many. We're going to get to a little bit more with Dolly, and our bestie Jeremy is in studio. And by the way, good morning, Tanya. Yes, I answer every one of your messages. It may be a little delayed, but we get to them. That's me texting you on there. And thanks to James for this lovely message that James sent in about how he loves the show and we make his morning commute even better. It's you, me, and country music. It definitely is the perfect way to start the day. Good morning, guys. How's it going? We got some Zach Top up next. It's 8:10.

0: describe me. Whiskey in your coffee cup. That's that seems to describe the morning show very well. We have Jeremy Johnson, our bestie in studio. How's it going?
1: It's going pretty good. Hey, look, Tracy Lynn, I'll take a double.
0: Yeah, exactly. I'll take a double. I know
1: we need it.
0: Tributes are pouring in all over socials, all over every outlet with the passing of Dolly Parton. And, you know, it's like she knew that we could not live a life without Dolly. So she left us a lot of gifts that are now surfacing.
1: She really did. She was prepared. She put a lot of thought into this. She's recorded a lot of new music. There'll be a new song coming out in 20 years.
0: Yes, she's put a song in a capsule in Dollywood to come out on her 100th birthday. I believe it's called My Place in History.
1: That's right.
0: And that's when it's going to be released. But now other reports are saying she's got hundreds and thousands of songs to go. And we were just talking about her manager, Danny.
1: Yes.
0: And he confirmed that as well.
1: That's right. That there were many projects in development. There was music that she's done. It's called Click, where they can record vocals with no production and no instrumentation.
0: Wow.
1: So it can be done a little later on in whatever way that they want. So we should be expecting Dolly magic for years to come, which is an amazing thing.
0: Yes. And then just they said days before she passed, she did a video at Dollywood because she couldn't be there for the opening.
1: That's right.
0: And she made the comment about how her wings are tired. And you know,
1: that's right. Yeah. She said the doctor had clipped her wings. Yes. And her little wings were tired.
0: She was telling us.
1: She was. I think so, too.
0: We are still just in shock right now. 1-877-505-3692. We're talking about Dolly. You know what? We're going to be talking about her for a long time coming. Guys, it's you, me, and country music. And we got our bestie, Jeremy Johnson, in studio coming up in a few moments. We're going to be talking about the CCMAs that are happening. Good morning, guys.
2: Hot country weather.
0: Increasing cloudiness today. High of 25. Feeling like 31 with that Humidex. Partly cloudy skies overnight. Temperatures dipping down to 14. And for Friday, a mix of sun and cloud. Humidex feeling like 26 with a clear low of 10. And for Saturday, sunny skies. High of 24 with a low of 15. Sunday, temperatures hanging around 27 with a low of 19.
2: Hot country traffic.
3: A crash in the link westbound ramp to the eastbound 403 is the trouble spot this morning. And the 403 eastbound is getting backed up from Highway 6 toward the link and back around Brantford. Long-term construction at Garden Avenue that keeps the ramp to the 403 eastbound closed. Jumpstart helps kids across Canada access sport and play some more kids can get into the game. Learn more at jumpstart.canadiantire.ca. I'm Sonia Sash. That's Hot Country Traffic.
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6: 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Hot Country will have you saying, I'm loving it.
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2: We have Lauren Elena up first talking about meeting Dolly.
3: I never heard her speak a bad word about anyone. And she welcomed everyone with open arms and love. Honestly, that's how we all need to live. If there's anything outside of her music was the most impactful music in my life ever. There will never be another artist that will impact me the way Dolly did. But more so than that, it was the person she was. Everyone has said this.
2: And Ella Langley paid tribute to Dolly Parton on social, saying that, "Dolly, we thank you for standing up for yourself as an artist, songwriter, musician, a producer, and as a woman. The world needed Dolly, and we'll never see another like it. The gates of heaven just welcomed home a beautiful soul." And Nicole Kidman honored Dolly Parton as well by posting a picture of her and Keith with Dolly, saying, "We will always love you." And that's the lowdown.

0: We have our favorite time of the year, the biggest family reunion happening in just a few weeks. The CCMA Awards are happening. Jeremy Johnson in studio, our bestie.
1: The Canadian Country Music Awards. It's the best of the best.
0: It is. And then they just announced new performers for the lineup.
1: They do. They've got some incredible artists there this year. Some of our favorites. We have Tennille Arts, Dean Brody, High Valley, Hunter Brothers, Jess Moskaluk, Owen Wrigling, a ton of great artists.
0: And this just doesn't happen on a weekend. This is like a whole week of people getting together, celebrating the best of the best Canadian country music. Like, it is the most amazing time of the year.
1: It's true. It feels like a massive family reunion. Mm. Everybody's out there. Everybody's listening to country. Everybody's staying out late and having a good time.
0: And waiting for the announcement of all the winners.
1: That's right. I mean, it is. People are so excited to find out who won the award, who took home the big awards.
0: And let's hope that High Country brings home an award this year. We're top five for radio station small and medium.
1: It's true. It's true. Yeah. And Tracy Lynn, congratulations on your Canadian Country Music Award nomination for Personality of the Year.
0: How incredible is that to be in a top five list for all of Canada?
1: Unbelievable and so well deserved. So well deserved. It's a huge accomplishment. It puts you in the top five all across the country.
0: Absolutely amazing. I couldn't have done it without you.
1: Oh, hey, it's a team effort, and the listeners are to thank because they're the ones who are lifting it up.
0: Oh, you guys are great. Guys, it's you, me, and country music, and Jeremy Johnson. Got some Tim McGraw now. 7500 OBO. I'm Tracy Lynn, and we're so glad that you're hanging out with us this morning on Hot Country Mornings.

0: Josh Self with Nobody Roads, 842. Good morning. How are you? Good morning. Happy Thursday. You know, yesterday, not only was it a sad day because we were mourning the loss of our queen and our fairy godmother, Dolly Parton, but Tim Curry also passed away. You know, another iconic actor when it comes to the movie world. And it was a sad day.
1: It was a sad day. And Tim Curry is somebody who had so many great roles. He was so impactful. He was so unique and original. It's a huge loss.
0: Oh, man. It was just one of those days. And then, of course, last night I started watching Dallas. I got a couple more episodes in and I started crying like a baby because Bobby Ewing died. I mean, somebody could have warned me on that one.
1: It's too much. It was too much yesterday.
0: Like, honestly.
1: We need a break.
0: I had to put special eye cream on today because my eyes were puffy. So we're going to, you know, we have Jeremy Johnson, our best friend, our country insider when it comes to music and everything that is going on. We're talking about Dolly Parton, and she did pass away. We're seeing all the tributes all over all platforms. Now, something that I thought was rather interesting. She said that she wants to be buried in her heels and laid to rest in a beautiful bed of plush cotton because she's so tired of wearing rhinestones.
1: You know, she says, I finally want to be cozy.
0: Yes.
1: You know, I want to be cozy.
0: How Dolly is that?
1: It's really, really on brand for her. Absolutely.
0: Oh, yeah. You mean like her hair will be perfect. I mean, imagine the welcome that she got when she showed up at Heaven's Gate.
1: The angels would have been singing. There's no doubt about it.
0: I mean, the entourage that would have been waiting for her.
1: Oh, my gosh.
0: Oh, and the songs and the stories and the beautiful show that they're getting.
1: And it's been wonderful to see all of these tributes, artists, country artists and people all over the world making all these tributes, talking about the impact that her and her music had. And it's so beautiful, the Imagination Library, the books for children and literacy. So there's a lot of sparkle in her life.
0: A lot of sparkle. Well, you bring a lot of sparkle into our life. Jeremy, thanks so much for hanging out with us for coffee.
1: Thanks for having me, Tracy.
0: I know you're going to be back because we got lots to talk about when it comes to Canadian country music. But in the meantime, guys, thanks, Jeremy.
1: Hey.
0: And coffee cheers.
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0: Increasing cloudiness today, high of 31, partly cloudy skies overnight, low of 14, and for Friday, a mix of sun and cloud, temperatures hanging around 26 with a clear low of 10, and for Saturday, sunny skies, high of 24 with a cloudy low of 15, and for Sunday, temperatures hanging around 27, cloudy skies, and with a low of 19 degrees.
2: Hot country traffic.
3: The QEW is where the morning rush is digging in. A stalled vehicle on the Toronto-bound ramp to Walker's Line is blocking that right lane, and traffic is slow over the Burlington Skyway, then bunches up again from Guelph Line through to Dorval. Further along, a crash in the QEW westbound approaching Cawthra is blocking that left lane, and the backup reaching back from Dixie. 403 eastbound is also crawling from Highway 6 toward the Link. Avoid risky digs. Always click before you dig. 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I'm Sonia Sash. That's Hot Country Traffic.
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Mostly cloudy skies today. Humidex feeling around 30, 31 degrees. Oh, we are soaking up this the last couple of days of August. Hard to believe we are heading into September. And then one more week, we'll be heading into Labor Day weekend. Kids back to school. Routines are back up. I'm Tracy Lynn. 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

Ryan, this afternoon, we'll have another pair of ride all day passes for the CNE up for grabs. Make sure you stop by our website and get your vote in so that you can win yourself drive-in passes. The movies that are going up against each other are Toy Story and Shrek. Which one are you voting for? 1-877-505-3692. And while you're on our website, find Chris Stapleton's cowboy hat. And if you do, click on it and you are in it to win it for a pair of tickets. He's coming back next week. He's hanging out at Rogers Stadium again. I'm Tracy Lynn. And if we haven't told you yet, we're so glad that you're starting your day with us right here with Hot Country Mornings.

It's You, Me, and Country Music. It definitely is the perfect way to start the day. What are you guys up to? Booking any last-minute summer vacays? Squeezing every last second out? Or are you doing errands today and maybe you're getting the kids ready to go back to school? Brace yourself. You will see Halloween and Christmas decorations on the shelves. I've seen it. I don't like it, because I am all about keeping summer here for as long as possible. But yeah, in case you need to know, 11 days left until Labor Day, 65 days left until Halloween, and 120 days left until Christmas. And on this date in 1964, Disney releases Mary Poppins, a musical featuring Julie Andrews and Dick Van Dyke. Oh, Mary Poppins, a classic. Isn't that a feel-good moment right there? I'm Tracy Lynn, and this is High Country.

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Well, that's it for me. Your girl TL is out. Enjoy your workday playlist. And Ryan this afternoon will get you all the way back home, and he will have some more CNE ride all day passes. I know. And we'll do it again tomorrow morning. All the fun starting back up at 6 a.m. And by the way, guys, tomorrow she's a bringin' Friday. Have a good one. Until then, be good.

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2: Cloudy skies today, feeling like 31 with that Humidex. Partly cloudy skies overnight, low of 14. And for Friday, a mix of sun and cloud. Humidex feeling like 26 with a clear, low of 10. And clear skies for Saturday, sunny, high of 24 with a low of 15. And those clouds return on Sunday. Cloudy skies with a high of 27 and a low of 19.
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4: Hi, it's Dana here with your list of country concerts that you don't want to miss this fall. The uber-talented Chris Stapleton, he's coming back to Toronto September 1st at Rogers Stadium with support from Zach Top and Ashley McBride. Another handsome fella, Jackson Dean, will be hanging out at the Opera House in Toronto on September 2nd. September 17th, Jason Aldean and Chase Matthew will be coming to Hamilton's TD Coliseum. And the amazing Misty City Music Festival is back for its second year in Niagara Falls this September 18th to 20th with performances by Brooks and Dunn, Jake Owen, John Party, and much more. If you want to celebrate some Canadians, Dean Brody and the Wrecklaws are bringing their Hometown Heroes tour to RBC Amphitheatre in Toronto on September 24th. Shaboozy is bringing his Outlaws Never Die tour to RBC Amphitheatre in Toronto the following day on the 25th. And Warren Ziders will be blessing Horseshoe Tavern with his beautiful hair in Toronto on September 28th. Last but not least, just announced, Tyler Braden will be performing at the Opera House in Toronto on October 27th. Stick around on Hot Country for more amazing concert announcements, plus the chance to win tickets to see Jason Aldean.
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3: Cloudy skies today, feeling like 31 with that humidex. Partly cloudy skies overnight, low of 14. And for Friday, a mix of sun and cloud. Humidex feeling like 26 with a clear low of 10. And clear skies for Saturday, sunny, high of 24 with a low of 15. And those clouds return on Sunday. Cloudy skies with a high of 27 and a low of 19.
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3: Cloudy skies today, feeling like 31 with that Humidex. Partly cloudy skies overnight, low of 14. And for Friday, a mix of sun and cloud. Humidex feeling like 26 with a clear low of 10. And clear skies for Saturday, sunny, high of 24 with a low of 15. And those clouds return on Sunday. Cloudy skies with a high of 27 and a low of 19.
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3: Cloudy skies today, feeling like 31 with that humidex, partly cloudy skies overnight, low of 14. And for Friday, a mix of sun and cloud, humidex feeling like 26 with a clear low of 10. And clear skies for Saturday, sunny, high of 24 with a low of 15. And those clouds return on Sunday. Cloudy skies with a high of 27 and a low of 19.
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Coming up on the show, got more code words for that Hot Country tour to Nashville. Also another chance at winning some Rydell Day passes for the CNE. And a look at the ticket prices for the 2026-2027 Toronto Maple Leafs season. Oh boy, you want to talk about a nightmare?

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Hot Country Radio. It's Ryan, and thanks so much for having me on your Thursday afternoon. Kids are doing something called line maxing, which, by the way, if you're new to this whole maxing thing, it just means that you're just doing that thing to the best of your ability. You're doing that thing a lot. And you might hear your kids doing maxing something at home, right? But kids are doing line maxing right now, and pretty much what they're doing is standing in line for hours to try a viral food that they saw on social media, to get a viral makeup product or a video game for that matter. And the reason why the kids are doing it is because the wait is the point. It gives them a sense of community, gives them bragging rights, gives them a chance to hang out with their friends offline. But also, there's something so satisfying to wait in line, get to the end of it, and get that thing. It's like it's a reward. It's fantastic. And as you know, I'm an adult myself who I've always hated waiting in lines. I understand why kids are doing it. And I think as adults, we need to start doing it as well, because everything is so one click away. You know, it's fast track, hyper speed delivered to your front door before you even think about buying it. Like, your credit card isn't even charged before it's delivered to you. It's wild. And I think as adults, we need to start waiting in line more. I know it sounds silly, but it's like it just forces us to stand there and just stare at the back of someone's head, let our heart rate settle down to more of a human level, you know, and just remember what it feels like to, you know, sit with our own ridiculous thoughts for about 5 minutes without staring at a screen. I didn't expect it to go that deep, to be honest with you. I just went real deep. Sorry about that. Wait in line more often, y'all. Luke Combs, Rethink Some Things on Hot Country Radio. Come on.

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0: 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Just say, hey, Google, play Hot Country to hang out with Ryan all afternoon.

Hot Country at 93.9. It's Ryan. No, I have not given away that 2 p.m. code word for the Hot Country Tour to Nashville. It is coming up in just a few moments here. If you are new to Hot Country 93.9 and you're wondering what's going on with these code words, what's going on with the Hot Country Tour to Nashville, who are you? Well, my name's Ryan. Thanks so much for hanging out with me this afternoon. You can also hang out with Tracy Lynn in the morning from 6 a.m. until 10 a.m. But right now what we're doing is we're giving you an opportunity to have a trip of a lifetime to Nashville. Round trip airfare for two people to Nashville, four nights combinations at the Nash, tickets to the Grand Ole Opry, two daytime backstage tours to the Grand Ole Opry House, some merch and some attraction passes as well. This incredible trip is all thanks to Six Nations Bingo, Nashville Music City, and the Nash as well. So five times a day, 7 days a week, we give away code words. 8 a.m., 10 a.m., 12 p.m., 2 p.m., and 4 p.m. hours. You just put them on our website at hotcountry939.com. We do that 7 days a week. And one of those code words is coming up in just a few moments.

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2: We have Lauren Elena up first talking about meeting Dolly.
3: I never heard her speak a bad word about anyone. And she welcomed everyone with open arms and love. Honestly, that's how we all need to live. If there's anything outside of her music was the most impactful music in my life ever. There will never be another artist that will impact me the way Dolly did. But more so than that, it was the person she was. Everyone has said this.
2: And Ella Langley paid tribute to Dolly Parton on social, saying that, Dolly, we thank you for standing up for yourself as an artist, songwriter, musician, a producer, and as a woman. The world needed Dolly and will never see another like it. The gates of heaven just welcomed home a beautiful soul. And Nicole Kidman honored Dolly Parton as well by posting a picture of her and Keith with Dolly, saying, we will always love you. And that's the lowdown.
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4: 14 degrees overnight, expecting a few showers by tomorrow afternoon, a mix of sun and cloud with a high of 23. Saturday, 26 and sunny. Right now it's 24, feeling like 28. That's your Hot Country 93.9 weather.
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5 coming up in just a few moments here. I got a chance for you to score some Ride All Day passes to the CNE. 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Of course, the food, the rides, the experiences, and we want you to be a part of it. 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
2: Angela, it's Ryan from Hot Country Radio. What are you doing?
1: I'm just driving home from work.
2: How was work today?
1: It was all right.
2: Yeah? You have any plans? Do you have any plans for the next week or so?
1: Work.
2: Well, I hope you can get off work a little bit because you're going to go to the CNE girl.
1: Oh, that's exciting.
2: Yeah, you got 4 right out day passes. Who are you going to bring?
1: Probably my kids.
2: Oh, that'd be fantastic. Have they ever been?
1: No, not since high school.
2: Oh, it's been a
1: mess. So long time ago.
2: Oh, wow. How old are they now?
1: Who, me or the kids?
2: Angela, I would never ask you that. I'm talking about the kids.
1: They're 21 and 19.
2: Oh, that'd be so fun for all of y'all to go out. That'd be amazing.
1: Yeah.
2: Amazing. Congratulations, Angela.
1: Thanks.
2: You are so welcome. I would never ask anybody their age. I just wanted to know how the kids were. Oh, my gosh. Anyways, your next chance to win 4 Ride All Day passes comes tomorrow morning. Hot Country Mornings with Tracy Lynn. Be listening for that cute tug.

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2: Looks like we have some work in Colburn and Wayne Gretzky, and we are seeing delays in the vicinity as the slowdowns continue on Garden at the 403 because of the Garden Avenue bridge work. But overall, we're in pretty decent shape on the Brantford City streets. Let's keep this up this afternoon. 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I'm Dan Dealey. That's Hot Country Traffic.
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Country, 93.9. That's Andrew Hyatt and on me. Andrew Hyatt going to be opening up for Brooks and Dunn on that Sunday, September 20th at Misty City Music Festival. Of course, other headliners, John Party, Jake Owen, Dylan Marlowe, Dustin Lynch, Jackson Dean, all going to be there.

Radio. Well, golly. I don't know if you're ready for this, if you're a Toronto Maple Leaf fan, but tickets are going to be a luxury this year going to a game. You know, ticket prices at Scotiabank Arena climbed by at least 20% for season ticket holders for the 2026-2027 season. Even like the home opener, $270 for the standing room tickets. Standing. You're going to stand all game for $270. And even upper bowl is about $400. And the reason why is because apparently demand is off the charts. Like Scotiabank Arena holds 19,000 seats, and the ownership knows that no matter how much Toronto Maple Leaf fans are going to complain, they still are going to show up to support their team. And this is, it's the same movie every single year, you know. And I'm not trying to be a negative Nancy, but in October, every Leaf fan starts with the whole, this is our year. We're going to the Cup. We're going to win it all. And then they continue to drop hundreds of dollars for single tickets all season long. And then they watch their team collapse just before the playoffs. You know? But hey, at least you'll be able to stand there for $269 and think about how much you could have done with that $269 instead of standing there watching the Leafs lose. I'll show

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1: Cool overnight, a low of 14 degrees, expecting showers that will clear up by tomorrow morning with a high of 23 degrees Friday afternoon and some sunshine. Sunny and 26 Saturday, sunny 27 on Sunday. Right now it's 25, feeling like 28. That's your Hot Country 93.9 weather.
0: Hot Country traffic.
2: Believe you're coming from Woodstock, 401 eastbound, right by the Woodstock on-road. We had all lanes closed at one point for a crash, just the left lane block, and things are moving better through there as we're also looking at minor off and on delays around the 403 at Wayne Gretzky and Garden Avenue. Of course, you have the Garden Avenue bridge work. Had an earlier collision spotted or reported at Colburn and Wayne Gretzky. Looks like that has cleared. 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I'm Dan Dealey. That's Hot Country Traffic.
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Tomorrow night marks the last 8 p.m. sunset for 2026. That's right, because on Saturday, the sun dips below the horizon at 7:59, which is just telling you that the summer nights are winding down a little bit. We're starting to see those early autumn sunsets. And even tomorrow night's going to be 8 degrees. So not only is it going to be a little darker, it's also going to be a little cooler as well.

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0: 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Hot Country Traffic.
1: The QEW heading westbound right at the 403 junction. We have a stalled vehicle that's blocking the left lane, and we continue to see some delays on the QEW on the approach to this problem. And otherwise, we're looking at a pretty decent go on the Brantford City streets. Normal volume delays Garden Avenue near the 403. Same thing on King George and Wayne Gretzky around the 403. The Clarence northbound side of things, a little busy once you pass Gray. Jumpstart helps kids across Canada access sport and place. More kids can get into the game. Learn more at jumpstart.canadiantire.ca. I'm Dan Dealey. That's Hot Country Traffic.
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We want you to be there. 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Answer the Tie Cats trivia question correctly for your chance to win some tickets.

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Plus, in the hot seat, it's Canadian country music icon Steve Wilkinson, and our breakout artist is Clayton Bellamy. Join us this weekend on Your Hot Country Countdown. It's filled with memories, great music, and we're going to find out if Taylor Swift is still sitting at number one. It's You, Me, and Country Music all weekend long.

Miranda Lambert, a white liar on Hot Country Radio. I'm Ryan. Hopefully you're having a great day, and thanks so much for allowing me to be a part of it. Not sure if you've been following the trade tensions between Canada and U.S. Of course you are. But it's going to hit us in the bathroom. Well, buckle up, because we've done this whole song and dance back in 2020. But beginning on September 8th, Canada is slapping retaliatory tariffs of 25% on U.S. toilet paper imports. So here's the crazy. You know, I don't know if you've ever followed the whole crazy supply chain loop between the toilet paper industry, I guess. So Canada sends raw wood pulp to American mills. They turn it into two-ply toilet paper, and then they just ship it right back to us. So it's just, and then of course, the wood is going to be tariffed on the way into the States, and then the toilet paper is being tariffed on the way back. It's just, bottom line, okay, don't start panic buying like we did in 2020, okay? Canadian pulp mills supply the raw paper domestically as well, and there's domestic factories that are making toilet paper as well, okay? You just, it's so weird to say buy local toilet paper.

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1: Cool overnight, a low of 14 degrees, expecting showers that will clear up by tomorrow morning with a high of 23 degrees Friday afternoon and some sunshine. Sunny and 26 Saturday, sunny 27 on Sunday. Right now it's 25, feeling like 28. That's your Hot Country 93.9 weather.
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2: We have reports of a crash on King George just north of Tollgate Fairview Drive. That's close by the 403, so keep that in mind. You might want to consider getting off at Paris Road or even Wayne Gretzky as an alternate. Off and on, minor delays continue on the rest of the Brantford City streets. 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I'm Dan Dealey. That's Hot Country traffic.
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9: Hi, it's Dana here with your list of country concerts that you don't want to miss this fall. The uber-talented Chris Stapleton, he's coming back to Toronto September 1st at Rogers Stadium with support from Zach Top and Ashley McBride. Another handsome fella, Jackson Dean, will be hanging out at the Opera House in Toronto on September 2nd. September 17th, Jason Aldean and Chase Matthew will be coming to Hamilton's TD Coliseum. And the amazing Misty City Music Festival is back for its second year in Niagara Falls this September 18th to 20th with performances by Brooks and Dunn, Jake Owen, John Party, and much more. If you want to celebrate some Canadians, Dean Brody and the Reclaws are bringing their Hometown Heroes tour to RBC Amphitheatre in Toronto on September 24th. Shaboozy is bringing his Outlaws Never Die tour to RBC Amphitheatre in Toronto the following day on the 25th. And Warren Ziders will be blessing Horseshoe Tavern with his beautiful hair in Toronto on September 28th. Last but not least, just announced Tyler Braden will be performing at the Opera House in Toronto on October 27th. Stick around on Hot Country for more amazing concert announcements, plus the chance to win tickets to see Jason Aldean.
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today, National Peach Day. And peaches are like avocados, right? 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Like think about like the way a peach ripens. You know, you can buy a box of peaches today. 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
0: Brantford, the votes are in. Who have you picked as today's hottest song? Thanks to Brant Overhead Door, here is song number 5 on today's Hot 5 at 5.

Song number 5 on the Hot 5 at 5, Kenny Chesney and Carry On, right from his brand new album coming out on September 25th, Silver Sands Marina. Coming in at song number 4, here's Cameron Whitcomb and Kingdom of Fear.

Song number three in the Hot 5 at 5, Zach Top and South of Sanity. We're working ourselves up to the number one, which is fighting for the number one spot on the Hot Country Countdown this weekend. Right now, though, it's song number two, Ella Langley and Love and Life Again.

0: Brantford. Who have you picked as today's hottest song? Thanks to Brant Overhead Door. 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
2: Still a bit busy right now around the 403, King George and Garden Avenue. We do have the Garden Avenue bridge work and some slowdowns over by Dundas, thanks in part to the Paris Road construction. Rest Acres a bit busy on the southbound side as you head toward the 403 this afternoon. 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I'm Dan Dealey. That's Hot Country traffic.
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In case you didn't win some CNE passes this afternoon with myself, another chance comes tomorrow morning. Hot Country Mornings with Tracy Lynn. Be listening for that cue to text.

0: had those moments. Bad ideas, worse decisions, the stories you probably shouldn't tell. But we're gonna anyway.
1: But what was I thinking?
0: This is What Was I Thinking? Let's relive the regret.
2: Forget porch pirates like stealing packages off your front porch. Imagine a porch pirate stealing your whole porch and house at the same time. Like, the RCMP in New Brunswick are currently hunting down a suspect who stole an entire real estate property. So one of those like prefabricated cabins, you know, it was built off a rural road near Kedgwick and it just vanished. And police admit that it must have been like a very sizable undertaking and they must have pre-planned this very well because it would require a massive truck or a flatbed of some sorts. And they're actually like asking the public to report if a whole cottage just magically pops up next door. Can you imagine? You're like, have you noticed anything different? Yeah, that house across the street. That's very new. It just went up last night. Oh, gosh. Imagine the housing market being that terrible that people just start stealing homes. You know what I mean? Like, forget stealing garden gnomes. They're stealing homes.

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1: Cool overnight, a low of 14 degrees, expecting showers that will clear up by tomorrow morning with a high of 23 degrees Friday afternoon and some sunshine. Sunny and 26 Saturday, sunny 27 on Sunday. Right now it's 25, feeling like 28. That's your Hot Country 93.9 weather.
0: Hot Country traffic.
2: Still a bit busy right now around the 403, King George and Garden Avenue. We do have the Garden Avenue bridge work and some slowdowns over by Dundas, thanks in part to the Paris Road construction. Rest Acres a bit busy on the southbound side as you head toward the 403 this afternoon. 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That's Hot Country traffic.
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0: 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Cody Johnson, Horseback.
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1: Go to Johnson and Horseback on Hot Country Radio. I'm Ryan, and thanks so much for allowing me to be a part of your Thursday afternoon. Don't forget tomorrow morning, Hot Country Mornings with Tracy Lynn. She has another chance for you to score some Rydell Day passes to the C&E. Also, another code word for that Hot Country tour to Lasso coming up tomorrow morning in the 8 a.m. hour. So be listening. Have yourself a great night, y'all. Appreciate you hanging out with me. Keep safe, keep smiling.

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1: Things continue to improve on the Brantford City streets. Some delays on Wayne Gretzky both directions, a little north of the 403, and some slowdowns on Dalhousie and Colburn, anywhere between Brant and Clearance, but otherwise pretty decent shape as we continue to round out the afternoon drive. 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That's Hot Country Traffic.
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4: We have Lauren Elena up first talking about meeting Dolly.
5: I never heard her speak a bad word about anyone. And she welcomed everyone with open arms and love. Honestly, that's how we all need to live. If there's anything outside of her music was the most impactful music in my life ever. There will never be another artist that will impact me the way Dolly did. But more so than that, it was the person she was. Everyone has said this.
4: And Ella Langley paid tribute to Dolly Parton on social, saying that, Dolly, we thank you for standing up for yourself as an artist, songwriter, musician, a producer, and as a woman. The world needed Dolly, and we'll never see another like it. The gates of heaven just welcomed home a beautiful soul. And Nicole Kidman honored Dolly Parton as well by posting a picture of her and Keith with Dolly, saying, we will always love you. And that's the lowdown.
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6: It has certainly quieted down on the Brantford City streets. Minor delays north of the 403 on King George and Wayne Gretzky, but all quiet out in Garden. Lots of work happening in the Paris area, so expect some delays to continue in places like Dumfries and Dundas. 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I'm Dan Dealey. That's Hot Country Traffic.
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